0: ahead with the owner.
1: That's correct.
0: Alright, only thing. 1732, put a citation on that car, a parking citation.
1: Okay, can you receive that?
0: I want to apologize that twice. Alright, guys, I see you. Thank you.

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1: All units in the first response to someone breaking in, 2251, cell timer 3, you can slow down. 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
0: All locations, last 290, continue to check the book.
1: So if you're on the first zone, your time is 11.

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1: Yes, I'll tighten it down one more time. 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
0: 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Can I have these numbers over there, please?
1: Those numbers are only 31966, 31966.
0: I see.
1: You're welcome.

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0: Fifth Personal Headquarters, please. Okay, 11J, you can drop down now, 4-5, Foster. Three specialty one.
1: Three specialty one.
0: I'll take 28, 100, number 12.

0: 可以出发的。
1: 你去发。
0: Okay, so you can drive down 21 Howard. So, I need to make this an ATR back on.
1: Okay, thank you.
0: Yeah, well, you can make this on time. There's no issue with the name of back there.
1: Hold up. Alright, 325, you can resume,
0: so. 325, 6.

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1: That's that number.

0: three special, but one.
1: Three special, but one.
0: We're in the car stop, number 8 in Oregon.
1: Alright, into the back. 8 in Oregon. Alright, what's going to be your tag?
0: I'm not in the vehicle stop yet, but it's Pennsylvania. Nathan John Barney, 1282, Honda Civic. At least 5 occupants.
1: What color is that?
0: What?
1: Vehicle?
0: Yes, I am. We're stopped at number 7 in Oregon. For Angelina's Pizza.
1: Okay.
2: Thank you, so I'm gonna drop that on it.
0: Seventeen twenty-four.

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0: Your number is 3076030760.

0: All right.
1: $17.50. You can drop down that domestic.
0: All right.
2: Alright.
0: I'm sorry, did I see your message?
2: Okay.
0: Okay.

0: 15th Street.
1: All right. 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
1: Be advised. In reference to 1218 McCain, staff is notified in our location, and these officers notified in their location. They showed me with the location.

0: to first. 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

0: 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Yes, I see. 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We're complaining.
1: Welcome in.
0: Okay. 332 is going to notify the front desk. Also, homicide has been notified. Be alert.
1: Alright. 319-69-319-69-113.

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0: 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You can let it read 700 Oregon. Thank you for the backup.
1: All right.

City gas station. It's going to be for a gray Bentley. Unknown tag at the time, taken by an unknown person. That's repeating. In the third, that's in progress, front in Oregon at Liberty gas station. Going to be for a gray Bentley. Unknown tag at the time, taken by an unknown person. Give me some back. Okay.

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0: They are coming from headquarters.

0: 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I'm putting that down. I'm going to go check it out. See you, bye.
1: All right.

0: 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Can you use notification, please?
1: All right.

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1: I'll call.
0: Alright.

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0: 1742.
1: 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One on the shuttle, so they're good at.
0: Can I have a unit to that?
1: The other part is heavy, cutting that right person on the corner.
0: Oh, that's
1: negative. So, yeah, there's a couple more calls coming.
0: All right.

0: 325.
1: Make this invest for that check.
0: Okay, receiving.
1: One command.
0: One command.
1: I think that's the situation, McKinney. Gino really went out. I'm going to resume. Do a Charlie with me here.
0: Okay, receive.

0: one coming to dispute about all notifications were made.
1: All right.
2: So this was 2300 Romo's left.

0: 5-10 minus 17, person swing, a 23rd and read, a 74, 5 males versus 1 female. That's repeating at 17, person swing, a 23rd and read, a 74, 5 males versus 1 female.
1: Stay off the song angle, I'll head up there.
0: Alright, can I have a unit back?

0: I got that 49ers and I'm going to zoom from the AFA out there.
1: 17-12, 17-15. Yes, are you guys okay out there?
0: Everything's fine.
1: Alright.
0: 17-40. Are we going to get one more person over 32?
1: Yes, 31's going.
0: Alright, yeah, no, sorry about that. We see.
2: Everyone have 32 give me a call. That's okay, we're playing golf now.
0: I didn't hear that. Something about giving me 2 minutes or something. I didn't hear it.
1: Yes, he said, can you give him a call?

0: 324.
1: I can't keep going hard for it.
0: Alright. Hi, Sam Minus, it's Stephen Brothers, 227 War Street. It's going to be for White Mountain, Oak, Oakland, taken with a wallet, last seen towards Moy Mensing. That's repeating it, it's Stephen Brothers, 227 War Street. It's going to be for White Mountain, Oak, Oakland, taken with a wallet, last seen towards Moy Mensing.

0: 17-24.
1: You can just ask him to just turn it off. I have a DC over there, please.
0: Alright. Three zero seven six three,

0: 7332,
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1: at all. They're going to go around, they're going to go
0: around,
1: so
0: they're just running around the bar, just one. All right, no problem.

0: You're welcome. Give me 1502 stock waiver calls.
1: Okay. And. Alright. 312 and 325. Keep me advised because I am getting another job for 27 where she is saying all three is holding them. I don't know what he means by holding them. Alright.
2: Please specify what's down in the middle of that.

0: 감사합니다.
1: 아,
2: 13-24. 13-24. Can you let us drive 13-11 South Hollywood, please?

0: conditions, I'm sorry.
1: Please, I hear you.

0: All right, can I have your unit start over to 16th and Shunk, please? Can I have two units, 16th and Shunk, please?
1: Have 113 and 116 starting over there to 16th and Shunk.
0: Okay. I'm sorry, 25, what did you say?

0: Driven.
1: Yes,
0: sir. Okay, man, speaker was from the SS.
1: Alright, any reason for these?
0: Alright.
1: That's
0: alright, yeah.

One second, I'm going to resume this assist. And if there are units responding to the assist at 227 Moore Street, special personnel on location on Jason Police. Also, Peter and third units responding to the assist at 227 Moore Street, special personnel on location on Jason Police. Good morning. Alright. On location.

0: 1731.
1: 1731.
0: Wrangell Street. Can you make that read? Broad and McKean, first district side. Large Jeff and only out.

0: 1724.
1: I'm doing a read, trying to do that in best time. No police service was needed.
0: All right.

0: Online.
1: For possibly 30-year-old male to a 40-year-old male in reference to a situation that happened with it, wasn't it?
0: Do you have a description of him?
1: Well, I said that he was mentally disturbed, a black male.
2: Okay, we already have a complaint. It was a social media post.
0: Alright, no problem.
1: 116. Maybe you just told me I heard the traffic post to appease the neighborhood.
0: Oh.
2: Sounds like

0: Are you trying to raise me?
1: Yeah, so I was just trying to see if you ever made it up to 2800 South Ross. I knew you were on it, but you got taken off a couple times.
0: Yes, I'm sorry. I never made it there.
1: Thank you.

0: partially. I'll take care of it. Give me a sound check. My body cam is not turning back on, so it's off.
1: Number 0, good 578, time is coming to view 953. And 311, what's the number they make it a DBP? Sorry, she's still having a launch break.
0: That's 1602 South, Crystal Combs Boulevard.
1: Receive.

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0: Alright, 113, do you see anything?
2: 116, yeah, we're out here together.
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0: 325.
1: From 227 Moore, I'm going to be transporting one juvenile to 1539 Dickinson Street. Last two in the mileage is going to be 5753/B1. Back in.
0: All right, W0, W578, your time is 7:06.

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1: Oh, Barney.
0: You can show me as available.
1: I see.

0: in 2004, he and two family members, one of them was working the first night. Because it's just a cop, it's all the same from earlier. The kids in the car. I'm always going to swing around to see if they're still out there.
1: Well, I'm on location. There's a half a truck pushing out of the park.
2: That was when she's back on the board. She moved her after 20-21.
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1: That would be 2006 Alpha PBR. 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
1: Falco juveniles are going to use on 2200 feet. 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

0: You can tell me down 30th Street. That's what's out there. I'll keep you abreast.
1: Okay.
2: Morning, Jack. In fact, the normal, you can take that off. You can drop down on our morning, but you know, that's for sure.
1: Okay.

The first priority due is on the August 23rd in Oregon Avenue at the Chick-fil-A. A group of 7 juveniles vandalizing the property. Last shooting in the first district vandals on August 23rd in Oregon. Speaking of Chick-fil-A, all 7 juveniles vandalizing the property.

WBRW 5 7 8 7 7 7 7 7 7 7 7 7 7 7 7 7 7 7 7 7 7 7 7 7 7 7 7 7 7 7 7 7 7 7 7 7 7 7 7 7 7 7 7 7 7 7 7 7 7 7 7 7 7 7 7 7 7 7 7 7 7 7 7 7 7 7 7 7 7 7 7 7 7 7 7 7 7 7 7 7 7 7 7 7 7 7 7 7 7 7 7 7 7 7 7 7 7 7 7 7 7 7 7 7 7 7 7 7 7 7 7 7 7 7 7 7 7 7 7 7 7 7 7 7 7 7 7 7 7 7 7 7 7 7 7 7 7 7 7 7 7 7 7 7 7 7 7 7 7 7 7 7 7 7 7 7 7 7 7 7 7 7 7 7 7 7 7 7 7 7 7 7 7 7 7 7 7 7 7 7 7 7 7 7 7 7 7

0: 1724.
1: 1724. You can just do the same with the other job. If it comes out again, permission to go further.
0: Permission to make 1822 South 30th further if it comes down again. 1724 has been out multiple times.
1: Okay, yeah.

0: That was one of the teaching differences, just. And also, drop down the origin. I'm gonna be going with 115.
1: 17. Well, I'm on location and I've ever seen the world.
2: PCs for 23rd in Oregon are 31975.
0: Thank you.
2: You're welcome. Can I stand by for a second, please?

I say by the first, it should probably end at the bottom of the place, because I'm kind of from the Wawa. I have two nails, one by clothing, one break, like, taking $50 worth of items. They were flooding the set for... First, because I'm trying to have a bottom from the Wawa. I have two nails, one by clothing, one is break and plate it. Taking $50 worth of items. Flooding the set for Mary Charlie Rowley's for 9 o'clock.

0: 25.
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0: 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Can you drop those numbers down to my MVP? 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
1: Yeah, this is Hawaii John here. 1715. 1715 to 1715. Can you give me a call on my cell phone, please? It's
0: 856-533-8633. Repeat the last four digits of
1: 8633.
0: Oh, yeah, I see.

0: 3 Special Unit 1.
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0: OK。

0: 122-121-2600 Penrose is at the progress. Just off of 115 on Shunk Street. You are zero car.
1: From Scott Penrose.
0: Okay.

0: Yep. Yeah. 01 and 26, pardon me. 301 and 26, thank you.
1: Welcome. Unit is in 301, take it in when available. Unit is in 326, take it in when available.
0: 301 received.

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1: 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I conducted a call back twice and went straight to voicemail. 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I'm in 415.
0: Perfect.

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2: DMC, have news caution coming from 26 and Kennedy.
0: 115, use caution.
1: Excuse me, 113 and 121. 115 is going to be held down for paperwork and headquarters.
0: 113 and 121.
3: 151, show me on Jackson Street, en route.
0: Approved paperwork.
1: Morning, have 1715 use caution. We're into a back of just there.
0: 15.
2: 17 command. 17 command. Oh, national available. Call them a second division. 15,
0: negative 113 and 121 on rhythm 2831 Jackson.
1: Excuse me. 121. Can you drop me the jet? I'm not sure I'm on my duty.
0: Yeah, you're on duty, it's not up.

0: 3 or 4.
1: Good morning, you and your name. You the message of the NDT Airport shortly. You just wrote that line of spirit. So that's all I have, right?
0: That's correct. One.
1: Thank you.

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1: Okay.
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0: approach home of weapon 19 away 22nd. Female complains that you a black female with a green shirt, gray pants, arm was like. The first just required one person with a weapon 19 away 22nd. The female complained that you with a black female, green shirt, gray pants, arm was like.
1: Good thing, Dave.
0: Let's get started,
1: though. I'm going to leave you sorry. I'm going to leave you sorry. I'm going to leave you sorry.
0: Heading back 3221 Cross Street for the night.
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0: You didn't hear your scout. 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

0: 13, you got me on custody.
1: 1-4-2, okay, what, have any injuries?
0: Negative. I saw it, yeah, I'm
1: Call 7, I am the first district. Call 7, I am the first district, 2831 Jacksonville. Any assistance will be on location here soon. We have a male custody of no injuries to the police. It's in the first district, 2831 Jacksonville. Any assistance. Control, down, be on location here soon. We have a male custody of no injuries to the police.
0: I'm going to go to the office.
1: Okay.

0: Okay. One time two.
1: Okay, good.
0: Sorry, was that 5271 or 5371?

0: Yes, POS, can you call fleet to get us that? We have a mechanical, 11-fan wash, mechanical wash engines running. 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Thank you.
1: Did you make it to D1?
0: Good afternoon.
1: Okay, you're 11 to wash.
0: It's 11 to wash, thank you.

0: If you're a 4 user, you're back in 301.
1: Mileage?
0: 1941. Copy. Copy will be 255-740.
1: Sorry, what's wrong with it?
0: What's he saying? 3024, give up. It just won't start. It's probably gas related or something. It's not going into gear at all.
1: Okay,
0: 116. 116 for education. Five for HQ. With Lola in the back. Last 215.
1: Appeal 215 tonight, time is 11:39.

0: You probably won't pass the screen at 519 21st Street. There's a female screen for Upper Monoway. 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
0: Morning.
1: 114, take headquarters, please. 114, one available, take headquarters.
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0: Dispatch 23.
1: 23. 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
0: Give me that, I'm probably going to take care of that grand as well.

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1: Appreciate it.
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1: Be advised, the seizure been released. 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
0: Received WPA 578, Cops 423.

Carson Black, 3rd District. 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The white female in a blue hat, black hoodie, gray sweatpants, armed with a pocket knife and spear with a male. Being the 3rd person with a weapon, Mildred, in Oregon. 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

0: 1731.
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1: 17, 2 seconds, I need to manage you.
0: Appreciate it, thank you.

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0: 122, okay. Okay, Richard.

0: Flying 16th Ave and turn it around to at a tougher at 1 2 mil facing red. Last two is going to be 9 2.
1: Another 5 minute time is 4:54.

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Around 600 peers, 3 hours old, investigate persons of age 10 males drinking, leaning on the cars.

0: Tanger Avenue, London, has a location read 2200 South 22nd, and then hold is on that 50 check for the same location.
1: Okay.
2: 121. 121?
3: Yeah. Can you check in to see if 3412 is still waiting jobs for 2714 South 16th Street?
2: 2714 16, 16.

0: PS ya terus kalau saya tunggu.
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1: Officer, the female was illegally locked out and needed medication. It was 116 and 122.

0: 就是他。
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0: 22325, 2711 Sherman and Preferred on the highway. I have a male Lyft driver in a black 2023 Honda Civic, New Jersey tag. The female passenger is refusing to exit the vehicle. Okay, 116.
1: 116, 26 outside. I'm coming over here. 116, 26.
0: Okay.

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1: 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We're going to answer you. Can we see you on this, please?

0: 1724.
1: Roman, I'm calling 734 in Grace Ferry at the gas station.
0: Appreciate it, I'll call you back 34 in Grace Ferry.
1: Sweet, well.
0: We
1: just have
0: whatever
1: we have. So the two rooms in the house, I can't see
0: the flag. Okay, we're shit.
1: Center.
0: 117, okay. Alright, 1724, vehicle took off.
1: Yeah, they're going on.
0: Okay, receive. Vehicle's off now. I just
1: see it. Yeah, man, this is
0: the
1: 76.

0: 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That's the progress, 825 South Second, male in dark clothing, try getting into a gray Honda SUV.
1: 343. Please rush me through.
0: Receive, it looks like the alarm scared him off. He got into an unknown vehicle, no flash, unknown direction.

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1: 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I'm there. 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

0: 1 South 2nd Street, apartment 205.
1: One of the units communication to the south there, so you get on the phone.
0: Mr. Did someone stop at that address 841 South 2nd Street?
2: I'm outside.
0: Mr. Thank you. I'll send you there.

0: Yeah, name is Grant Huck. Last name's Harry Ocean Union Charlie Kate.
1: Thank you.
2: One two four. 1024. 1024. 2033 Pembroke, security check.
0: Appreciate it.

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0: This is an IVU, this is all about.
1: 3-14, okay.
2: I'm going to read 11 just fine, it's just on the up.
1: Okay, receive.

0: 326, PPA has been notified. I just need the driver's info, whoever got it.
1: Her last name is hyphenated. We're going to be Hernandez with a Z. Sunyan, Sam United yesterday, Eddie Nathan. First name is Marlon, Mary Ann Wilder, Oliver Nathan. Middle initial A. Randy. Date of birth is 1/14/98. And address is 2770 South Sheridan Street, apartment 2.
0: Great to see you, thank you.
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0: First, I'll call you back, 23 in Washington. 24, okay. 21, you're going to be back.
2: Hey, John, 0968, PA tag. Should come back to a Toyota Silver in the car, and it should be locked up.
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0: Tell us that.

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It's good until 7 of 29.

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0: 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Just going to be blind after 1734.
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1: This is intern Lee Ann Berger, Oklahoma, so I want to email and the backslash 2319.
0: Proceed 3385 78, time is 4:48.

0: with an infinity going eastbound. And the 6422 Delta 64 extraction.
1: Okay, we have an affinity going eastbound on where?
0: Only the left one for you.
1: What color is this vehicle?
0: It's infinity.
1: What color?
0: White infinity.
1: The white infinity, what's the current location?
0: 32nd.
1: Okay, white infinity.
0: 6422.
1: White infinity. 32nd and Reed, Mary Kate Andy 6422.

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1: Compressed Michigan is received. Keep your eyes open for this wave. Okay, well, it's White Infinity Soup, Mary Kate, Andy, 2-4-2-0.
0: Okay,
1: one of the males wearing all black, had silver. 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

0: is your present train, 2316 South Columbus. 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
1: Okay.

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1: 326, just picking up my partner. 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
0: Thank you. 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
1: 326, receive.

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1: 欢迎先生，

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I'm at the mini station coming on route to headquarters tape walk.

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1: This will be good.
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1: Of course.

0: I'm stopping at Hugging Numbers in the South. Sorry, 231 Reed. It's going to be 48829.
1: 48829. Thank
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0: Proceed.
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0: 1722, I haven't come back to a 2025 Ford Expedition. Last one of them should be 9666.
1: Okay, thank you.
0: Good morning.
1: Good morning.

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0: Good morning, how are you?
1: Good morning.
0: 155.
1: 155.
0: Good morning. Can you share me a valuable with 153 Bridges?

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1: B4.
0: Can you grab a 7-9 explosive security check at 2101 South Wall Street, please?

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0: premier receptionist. Yeah, your numbers are going to be 48831, that's 48831.
1: Ma'am, can we refer that 3300 South Broad for security check, please?
0: Okay.

0: 15. Yes, ma'am. Just checking in. You back from headquarters from paperwork?
1: I picked up some paperwork from the United States and I'm helping it up at headquarters. I may have to get another vehicle. I'll let you know.
0: Okay, receive.
2: One special one.
0: One special one.
2: That's for calling that.

0: 34 negros en el circo.
1: Okay.
0: ¿Cuánto va a perder eso,
1: eh? That's correct. I was making sure you're still staying over too with the footbeats as well. You're in the footbeats, receive.

for that is a commercial burglary alarm, 801 Christian PNC Bank Roof Hatch. That's

0: Let's go, let's go.
1: This 801 Christian for the commercial burglary alarm. Alright, 334 is going with you. Three twelve and 334, just use caution. Apparently they tested the cancel, they were advised. Already dispatched, just use caution, respondent.
0: Please go, I received.

0: 101, can you guys stay over there at 2140 South of Rosewood?
1: I will.
0: For 710 Juveniles having a dispute on the highway. It's like a party caller.
2: Yeah, if you can reason 101, we need to take a message for.
0: Receive.

0: Wide receiver. You just have a medicine that looks like it's really down high, especially on location to a team is
1: like. Yeah, it looks like medicine.
0: Chris.
2: Okay, I think I've got 10:21 on 4th.

0: later.
1: At 326, you can resume.
0: 326, receive.

0: Okay, just a problem. We're good.
1: I got 331 coming.
0: Sounds great. Thank you. Who's going to be first?
1: 311 from Glen.
0: I'm going to be first. You're going to be first.

0: Bonnie, they come back to a 2016 Acura. One more.
1: And it's awful. We have a caller that can block 13th and Jackson heading westbound. So we don't have any traffic coming towards Wall Street.
0: Is that a unit that can block 13th and Jackson?
1: 354.
0: And that comes back from Acura, last four of them, Acura 9-2, expiration 527.

0: Yeah, number 8700, South 19th, Art Cafe, and Caddy at the Disney Road there.
1: Star 3 0 8 0 4 3 0 8 0 4.

0: Somebody.
1: Whatever unit was going to block Fucking Street, they can resume, just take Jefferson for conditions. Now you should be leaving in a second.
0: 3-4-B-4. Alright, you can resume from taking 13th and Jackson. Do you mind going to Jefferson for conditions?
2: Thank you.

0: Four questions.
1: Okay.
0: Where's 113? Count them, take Home Depot. Beach.
1: 113, keep the County Bell.
2: 13, Street, don't know where they're from, they're rich now.

0: Yes, ma'am. Can I see your phone number, please?
1: Please, just write me on this for your complaint. Can I have your number again?
2: You want to see your numbers? 3220273207. 3207.
1: Please, just a minute.
2: 312, your numbers are 4836, 4836.

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0: Hey, go ahead, let's have a night, go ahead and over.

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0: says that it's 1739, the French Street said, and then you can just do one conversion.
1: Can you have anything to help me call 2200 organized?

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1: Yes, ma'am. Myself and Century Mary Trail Run Road Rush Officer 48 Century.
2: Yes, can you raise 1722 for me, please?
0: 1722.
2: Okay, I'll be in route, thanks.
0: Received.
1: Reference to my party, here's my deputy, please.

0: Well, yeah, you can put me back in service. 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
1: Three seven four eight eight three seven.
0: 34. Can you drop down 13 more, please?

0: 7-8. I'm back from the desk. Can you just write me a phone number for a car set? I'm 1100 South 19th Street, with you.
1: Patrick,
0: right? Just leave me a last time on this.

0: 215 Washington Ave, CVS, and my the white male black hoodie with white cross and bonnet, gray pants, black sneaks, book items, black pant on foot, towards 21st and Washington, that's 17th District, that's in progress, 2175 Washington Ave, CVS, and my the male black hoodie with white cross and bonnet, gray pants, black sneaks, book items, black sneak on foot, towards 21st and Washington. Can I just get you into that call?
1: And then you can make it a 12, have quite a survey, and quite a bit of you can put me in on that.
0: Can I just get another unit survey?

0: Hello.
1: Yes, ma'am. 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There was an incident in the car, and she just wants to make sure she's okay.

0: problem. In reference to whose location?
1: 1-1-0-9-5, Palmer Plain, Civil Radio. We got a flight down over there, I think China for an auto accident. And, this is what they need to do. That's the mom just wants to check on this in case.
0: I'll receive.

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1: Oh. 2101 South Park, can you see the numbers for a truant RTF?

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0: 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Can I have a safety check for 2014 South Number 13, please?

0: You're the one who's going to lock you up. You're the one who's not here, please.
1: 17,
0: stop. Yeah, this is going to be here.
1: Numbers are 308-08-30808.

0: 你可以说。
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2: Hello, I'm sorry. 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
1: I'll notify PBS.
0: This is Kenya, thank you. I want to be location, no responsible for, so.
1: Thank you.

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1: Yes.
2: D24, thank you, Jerry.

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1: Okay, receive. Do you have the medic?
0: Medic number 3.
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0: Recording is FF in progress. 2132 South Street, CBS, looking for a black female, gray scarf, black pants. No repeat or taken items. That's 2132 South Street, CBS, looking for a black male, gray scarf, black female, gray scarf, black pants. No repeat or taken items. Nothing further.
1: Hello.
2: Charlie, I'm over.
0: Because
2: you want me to drop.

0: Sounds like him. So you can make this IBU, New Jarvis, 2414, Grant Street.
1: 334.

0: Ben sí que me.
1: Very good.
0: I'll stand by 1 second, please. Then, be advised, 2132 South Street, the female is left already. She's was sat down on 22nd, carrying 2 CVS bags. I'll stand by. It was put in as a priority one hospital case. They're pulling away at Hot Ranch Street for a worker trapped under dirt. That's the first district coming in as a priority one hospital case, rescues en route for a worker trapped underneath dirt. Airborne and rescue en route, pulling away in Hot Ranch.

めちゃうから。気持ちが悪かった。あ、違う。もう一回行くよ。

0: Can you tell us that to Parish Mountain and Washington Avenue?
1: Traffic?
0: Yeah, that's fine. Just gotta have keys, maybe.
1: Okay. 122, you're coming out?
0: 122.
1: Yeah.
0: You can have, as you come in off Port Ramp, the male's out of the dirt, but he has a face and possible spinal injuries.
1: Alright, give me a
0: round right now.
1: Receive, just give me that access point again, please.
0: Port Ramp, also, Pamela's, I see a ladder pulling up right now.
1: Alright, receive class, give me 1 second while I make notification.

0: 2-2, do you need anyone for Rock Dolphin in particular at this time?
1: Negative, 549 on that location is clear by 58 North Station.
0: I receive. Anyone else that's going in there, just keep clear for the medics to roll in. Everything's situated, sir, and medical as well. Can you notify the front desk?
1: 22, I'll see you then.

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Okay, so thanks for the PC there.

0: be 308-09.
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0: 141.
1: 141. Negative SS 40, that's 1400 meters.
2: Go ahead, driver. Can I have you in the US car shop?
0: William Wayne Hartwright, slow down. This personnel on location 5-word is on location. Anyone else responding at Napoleon Way and Hartwright, slow it down.

Morning Harbor, I do see some homeland security and slow signs, just some neutral location that can slow down. I still have you coming in my sirens. Harbor is on location.

0: Considering some illness, the male is out of the hole, from his face and spinal injuries. Medics are on location.
1: All right, come on, I received that. I'm still, thank you.

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1: Welcome in.
0: I have 122 call the RS with all the pertinent information so they can send a significant, please.
1: 122 receive. Also notify the RS. The RS.
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1: Hello.
0: 101.
1: I'm just testing our mic out. How do you hear me?
0: We're loud and clear.
1: See you, thank you.
0: 101, have you contacted the CID and reported this to Google?

0: 二四十一。
1: One on one.
0: One on
1: one. I'm just testing on myself. How do you hear me?
0: Hold on and clear.
1: See, thank you.
0: One on one. Have you contacted the CID as a clear district level to share another?
1: Yeah, they're contacting district level.
0: Okay, thank you. I just want to put it in the job. Thank you.

0: Well, before. Yes, in reference to Brown and Jackson, was going to be district level as well?
1: Yes, and I'm going to district level and in the Northside.

0: Can you hear me?
1: 324, can you send over to 2011 East Wing Mentoring for a check on my possible Brandon Auto? Beep.
0: Thank you. 3AVO, you were in 324, I got that.
1: Okay, thank you. 324, disregard.
0: Thank you.

0: Yeah, what's the data for any warrants for stolen information on that vehicle? It's going to be 32035. 32035. Try to give you a specific location to keep it as that location, the intersection.
1: 10347 Portland Street.
0: Yes, sir, just to keep you advised, for this Heartrest, the correct location is going to be 2347 Heartrest. Medical complaint is going to be transported by medical 11 to Presby at this time.

0: One Bonnie, just hold that 122.
1: I receive.
0: Bonnie, everyone else will be available.

0: You guys stay over this at Bowman Palace.
1: And Garnet, for 414, see my client. Okay, JLRF.
2: Hold on, you can just throw that. Sorry. Say that again.

on P-Service Service House 1229 South Carlisle Street. 13-year-old female under the influence of narcotics. Sorry, by 13.

0: 72. Charlie, can you see if SC3 is available? Maybe if you could take the Colorado job as well, in case there's something that I do with the school.
1: 17
2: SC3. SC3, give me 1 second because I'm going to 3200 because I'll be out shortly.
1: Receive is that first school call, someone?
2: I'm going to head to the inside school real quick and I'll let you know about it.
0: Alright, you can just report back.
1: Okay. 17, Charlie.
0: Charlie.
1: It's from Unified Dispatch. They're requesting us to start barricades in front of 1618 and 1620 South Broad for a large sinkhole that's forming. Do we have anyone that can start over the transport barricades to get barricades in the district?
0: Yeah, just want to drop it to me. I'll go check it out to see what it looks like and then we'll grab the lighting.
1: Going to VC, sir, briefly.
0: Appreciate it.

0: sorry, not 111. Not 111. 113. You guys went into that 2300 Oregon, correct? Are you still going out there?
1: Well, I'm going to go out there.
0: No, I had you on a previous as traffic post. You're done to that, correct?
1: Oh, yes, we're good.
0: Okay, just wanted to make sure.

0: 嗯，是的，我们现在分清 S3 的在均线上是什么？
1: S3 现在 C3 是在均线上吗？可以升。那就现在，调一下 please。
2: C3。
1: 好。

0: warrant, the constable has a female with a warrant to go.
1: Three, three, can I show her inside of headquarters for some paperwork, please?
0: Sure can. 325. Meet the constable, apparently female has a warrant.

0: this was in a 5 years old up here, how about your own scene and what portion of this man will be at home into first for that information? Thank you.
1: Yes, we can show you all the number. Tell me once you guys have on call now.
2: You guys are on location at the juvenile center. Go ahead, the juvenile.

0: female out there and want me to put a female also for a search.
1: Thank you.

0: 114 Shunk Street, work at a well-being, a white female, 46 years old, sending some suicidal messages.
1: Please.
0: Can I continue to back on this assignment?
1: Yeah, you want to back.
0: Thank you.
1: Thank you. 319
0: as well.

0: flight. 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You can already see that's a dangerous highway. I'm going to have it turned off. So we're going to need some notifications. They're going to have to come over and call this or repave it or going to call it this. It doesn't get damaged to people. And it's blocking that lane, the southbound lane to Cross Street.
1: I'm trying to notify the streets department on my end as well. I'm not sure if Unify did, but we did get this from them, so I'll notify, just to make sure.
0: Appreciate it, thank you.
1: Carson, may I please want to make notifications?

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0: Yeah, 815-30-815.

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0: Lombardi, that's for me, 2700 Tree.
1: Where is it?
0: 1455.
1: I was going to say the same thing, 2700 Tree.

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放心，放心。$2,500 Warren at the hall. Sessions later, I'm glad to see us going through 100.

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1: 113.
2: Oh, let me get it.

0: 215 Symbol Street. 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
1: Try it, I'll get it.
0: Just be back.

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1: Yeah.
0: Can read the supplement to your dog? It's not a CRD, mate.

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1: Yes.

0: 17 Charlie.
1: Negative results out here. Under the flag 931, you said you got another amount. What a problem, Steve.
0: Receive that, sir. Thank you.

0: Pizza Lounge, next to City South Broad Street. It's for a Hispanic male, I'm sorry, Hispanic female, gray scarf, black, gray sweater, dark brown pants. You're walking in and out of traffic.
1: 1 for B2.
0: 1 for B2?
1: We'll survey the area to see if we can see anything.
0: Thank you.
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1: One for B4 and 3. Can you guys take this Nico Point and 2506 Jackson, Department E, 12, correction, 12E, reference to an earlier shooting?
0: This is

0: This is Crew Beacon 111 in reference to Jackson. PJ called, they're going to be en route as well.
1: Crew,

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0: Can you ask me, please, and give us the numbers of the road, please?
1: 344 ADC, they're going to be 48862, 48862.
0: Two, thank you.

315 and 312, can you guys go over this 756 South Central Street, from Michael Payton, sick assist, 89 years old.

this is Sam Florian from Junior. I'm on a district assignment. Available shortly, coming from Ball Street.

0: 绿灯方向会来，我这个。我先看
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0: find him? 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

0: Breach 16 has fled over to Walmart for a large group of juveniles fighting inside.
1: Breach 6 is here. 24 hours over there, 326.

0: 4.
1: I'll go with 326 for the 1-1.
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0: 真心。
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0: Hi, so I got 723 water.
1: Yes, 2013 Nathan Street. What's the number of the show?

0: the 324 and 326, just be advised, one's coming out now as a domestic at that location for the, near the customer service desk. The complaint will be waiting.
1: Me
0: too.
1: And that's my last
0: Okay, any contact made?

0: 1632 South New Perch Street, the female complaining that she wore a black and a gray hat, black New Balance hoodie, black pants, black sneakers, armed with a firearm. 1532 South New Perch, first one's a glass, female complaining that she wore a black and a gray hoodie, black New Balance hoodie.
1: Sure, I don't remember.
2: I checked in.
1: Probably that's not well. Especially so.
0: Hello. Please use caution.

0: 111.
1: Alright, I know you said PHA was en route to this job, just keep them updated. It's actually going to be 2408 Jackson Street, so correct address.
0: 508, okay, PHA? Yes, sir, that correct address for this make a print job is going to be 2508 Jackson.
2: Okay, so you have a permit number on that, sir?
0: 111, is it still 12E?
1: Yeah, 111, it's the same apartment number, 12E.
2: Alright, thank you, sir.

0: Turbine 17th, you get your sign at 1532 South New Curve for the person with the gun that's unfounded. 1532 South New Curve, person with the gun that's unfounded, you can resume.
1: One more.
0: Morning.
1: You're going to meet with 113 at 27 on phone, please.
2: 113, I'll show you.

0: Yeah, my first is New Kirk. Do they have a complaint at all?
1: They said the complaint.
0: I'm just asking her. She talked to us through her, and she said she didn't.

0: 17:15.
1: 28:15, Pasco. Can we go to set for Americana?

0: Yes, yeah, so see if she has more resistance.
1: Okay, he refused medicine.

0: Are you your location you still have out?
1: What route is that?
0: I was gonna say you're on 23rd Street. Are you really back from that?
1: Yeah, we're back.
0: Are occupied now. Where's the music? Possibly DK'd.
1: Received.

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0: 34 receive. 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
1: Oh, where do you want to go? 32 special.
0: Not just a regular one.

One more. Can you show 113 and route 2 Avenue Cook River, please? Thank you. This is going to be a, it was a fight between two people, simple assault, no one does. Just RTF 1 there, no one's over there.

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0: 1515, I have a call back on a Honda at an address on 1900 Fleet Breeze Avenue. 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
1: That's it, receive.

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1: Okay, I'm going to call you back. 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

0: Peninsula River 1709 East Passyunk at the restaurant for an unclaimed lost property report, wedding ring.
1: Everyone received. 3x4, visual car, I got that.
0: Oh, okay, 3x4, thank you.

to come in, we have some progress. 2301 Argonne at the shop right now, complaining about the still a white male, navy blue shirt, gray sweatpants, still items in flight towards 23rd Street. There's 2301 Argonne at the shop right now, complaining about the still a white male, navy blue shirt, gray sweatpants, still items in flight towards 23rd Street, nothing for that. One on one, one on one.

0: Command Gate Home, Smith Avenue, report.
1: Three, two, four, I'm sorry, you at Walmart, still?
2: 7234.
0: 3-2-4, still at Walmart.
1: Be advised, we just got a 911 call. Now, a complaint, 19-year-old is now, requesting rescue there. Report of assault, if, anyone flagged you down.
0: So,
1: sure.

0: Yes, ma'am. You will be back from the Bishop Summit.
1: Now, we're coming out for this.
0: Parker, Citizens at 45 Amazon Block. It's Scott, it's Amazon.
2: Okay, I'm sorry.

22 men need a quarter going at 12, 10 men, and then D and the rest numbers 12, 10 men. You sure? Is there a medic coming out here for this location?

0: 27.
1: That's not.
2: That's not. That's not. That's not. That's not. That's not. That's not. That's not. That's not. That's not. That's not. That's not. That's not. That's not. That's not. That's not. That's not. That's not. That's not. That's not. That's not. That's not. That's not. That's not. That's not. That's not. That's not. That's not. That's not. That's not. That's not. That's not. That's not. That's not. That's not. That's not. That's not. That's not. That's not. That's not. That's not. That's not. That's not. That's not. That's not. That's not. That's not. That's not. That's not. That's not. That's not. That's not. That's not. That's not. That's not. That's not. That's not. That's not. That's not. That's not. That's not. That's not. That's not. That's not. That's not. That's not. That's not. That's not. That's not. That's not. That's not. That's not. That's not. That's not. That's not. That's not. That's not. That's not. That's not. That's not. That's not. That's not. That's not. That's not. That's not. That's not. That's not. That's not. That's not. That's not. That's not. That's not. That's not. That's not. That's not. That's not. That's not. That's not. That's not. That's not. That's

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1: From 3205 Bravo.

0: to a black man with red white shirt, brown pants. The complaints I've had out of the Silver Ford Edge left me walking towards the Wawa. That's first district, that's in progress, 4020.
1: Stand by, anyone else who should be there.
2: I believe that our accident just came out. This is Amazon's response.
0: I'll do that.

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0: Hey, Anna, I'll just give him a call. Try to see if he can come faster.
1: Please, thank you.
0: Hi, Tim.

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1: Pick up and go away.

0: 324, they have Medic 53B en route.
1: 3C. This is Ping Hong Yana headquarters for lunch. Thanks.

0: what is it?
1: Listen, we don't need to negotiate for some things. You gonna call that, please?
0: Yeah, I'll do that. They did call. I called back for a second job, said that the mail gave her phone back and she may not be there.
1: I want to see if she's really gets to get on the thing.
2: Can I get a special card that you paid $700 later?

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0: 4871.
1: One more time, that is 04871.
0: That's right.
1: I received it. I'm also going to need another set of numbers for a meet here in Delaware at same location at 1717 South 12th Street.

Okay, my first sister, Steph in progress, 26 under Penrose. We have Wawa, that's a white back hoodie. It's on the sleeve, first blue sweatpants. Good items, last seen pushed and cut towards today. The first district, that's Margaret, 2600 hammers. The bottom, looking through a white male, black hoodie with red and white stripes on the sleeves, blue, red blue sweatpants. Good items, last seen pushing a cart towards Chick-fil-A.

0: If you want to hear a female stop, I'm going to do it. Everyone here with me.
1: For 1731. And where do you have a stop at?
0: In Georgia.

0: 7 people, we want to have a female about that 20 federal.
1: 70 command. Okay, I'm over. I'm the mother. Is everything out of control?
0: Yeah, you've got 1731 out there.
1: Alright, excellent.
0: Okay.
1: 17 command, sorry about cutting off my video down for some reason.
2: When we get a chance, can we have a unit take Methodist Hospital for, at the hospital detail to pick up paperwork? They can give me a call, whoever is there and over.

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New Mexico, CCP, and Jeff S. Fletcher, Washington.

0: Flatline Spirits of Bullet and Wash is on the 17th set.
1: Three, Alright, Bullet and Washington, Lion Spirits is going to be on the 17th side. I have nothing coming out for that name.
0: Okay.

0: One puppy.
1: Thank you, Casey. Check numbers 2014, South 4.
2: Three.
0: Hi.
2: RT3, good afternoon. Calling you two sets of retail staff numbers at two different locations. Are you ready? First set is in 1901 Johnson Street in the 1st District. Can I get the DC and PSA over here, please?

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1: Yes, I do.
0: RT3, thank you. 32067, and the second one is going to be 1501 South Street, 3rd District, PSA 1. Great, thank you. We got that. Okay, give us a prayer, please.

0: 53. Your second set of numbers, 48877, 48877. 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
0: 77.
1: Can you hold us on the course at 1800 block of Washington Ave, PA 73? I beat George Pat yesterday, 8977. She'll come back to a silver Honda Odyssey, occupied one time. Copy, can you listen to that for all, please? Here's me, man. Can you raise, 325 car, have a contact southwest, please?
0: 325, can you contact southwest?
2: Contact south or southwest?
1: South.
0: Hello.
2: Okay, we're actually doing now, can I look up?
1: Yeah, 67, you're perfect, thank you. Thanks for you. I didn't hear that the message, but you fell off my bridge. You tried to down 112 at me.

0: 101.
1: Can you hear us from the DC over there?
0: You're
1: going to
0: be,
1: See, thank you. 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
1: Yeah, your DCs are going to be... ...30833. 30833.
0: Thanks.

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0: Numbers ruling out 2515 South Front Street, please.
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1: 17 up, 2515 south front.
0: Alright, it's going to be the 3rd District PSA 2. Your DCs are going to be 4882. 4882, that's going to be under 17, any car for it.
1: Thank you, sir.

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1: WP5788 Dennis. 12:05 p.m.

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0: Korea is a person with a weapon, 2404 South 10th Street, for his back now. Trying to break the lock of a rear door, if you have to point on location. It's 2404 South 10th Street for a person with a weapon. Hispanic male armed with a knife, no shirt, jeans, trying to break down the rear door. It's 2 o'clock on location of the road.
1: Thirty-four.
0: Got you. What before you going to?

0: Okay, so I'm hearing you, I'm sorry, but it's fine with me.
1: It's fine with me, I'm armed with a knife, no shirt, jeans, trying to break the lock off the rear door.
0: Thank you.

0: 102.
1: Yes, ma'am. 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
0: David put in as 1945 South 16th. Mobile crisis is supposed to be on location.
1: Okay, there is no 1945 South 16th. I don't know if we probably was wrong. Could be a callback.
0: I'm going to do a callback on the first for this 1945 South 16th.

0: Yes, if I want to change job, can we get a call back? One, two, two, boys on it.
1: One, two, two.
2: Okay, so you're going to get in there right here. If you want to go for the same with it.
0: I use caution, it's going to be in the rear alleyway.
1: Let's go see what they got going on.
0: So I tried to break out the knife at 2404 South 10th.

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1: So I tried to break down the knife at 2404 South 10th.

0: 望我可以出证。
1: She's a really flash friend, probably in the same thing, but sure.
2: Hispanic male, no shirt, jeans, shorts.

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1: One more complaining for the 1116 South Houston.
0: One more to listen for you. We just clarify that as well. We'll go back over.
2: And do with 303.
0: 303 is a negative. She's using tons of weed coming through the air, like checking on people's houses and stuff.
2: She's do we want to see if RTC has anything in the area?
0: Yes, ma'am, we can get them.
3: We're into the moment entry. Or is he just seeing out the aisle?
0: However, those who be children in their home as well, so. We could have been approximately half the hour, so far, nothing showing back here.

0: for Benegas, did he officially attempt to make entry?
1: The council said for the re-entry to the access into property. We did just clear about his here. That's all that matters, like he's going to have units over there for the home.
0: Okay, receive. 3 and 3.
2: Yeah, thanks for the support.

0: 我手机上的那四二十米分钟分别发出四二十来分钟用就三个朋友这样是如果你我说是一个外车
1: 这个是什么
2: Do you have any heaters? I can't say, I'm not going to say, correct?

about to say, industry, just having a survey, you know, look out for attempted break-ins. Man was armed with a knife, could be Hispanic male, no shirt, approximately 5'11", short brown hair, short jeans. He was last seen through the alleyway, attempted to gain entry into the female complainant's house, but was armed with a knife. Nothing further.

17th District, correction, in the 1st District, coming 19th and 7th, Norwood Street, clean out the white lines to the left, being out of a stop gray road, kind of radio. And South Norwood Street. If you're not playing seats with a black female, playing a purple scarf, gray robe, trying to break into neighbor's house, nothing further.

0: Okay, 1 person
1: is different. 1331 WPRW 598 is going to be 2:22 p.m.

0: Check it, please. I put in a little note in there just to remind you about the TX. Alright, 113 got.
1: 13 is my bad.
0: Alright. Alright, units are showing 1910 South Norwood Street, slow down. 1910 South Norwood, slow down. And 113, you're aware there is a complaint out there trying to retrieve their stolen phone?
1: Yeah, that's a job. It's not a brick, someone breaking in. It's a theft.
0: I gotcha. 312.
1: 31, I receive. Thank you.
0: 312.

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1: Okay, I see that. Thank you.
0: TROPS-TRC will be on the road for the next 4 hours. This once again, TROPS-TRC will be on the road for the next 4 hours. WTRW 578, your time is 2:28 p.m.

0: Can I have those over there, please?
1: 308-37.
0: 15, I receive. You can continue to hold this out, please.
1: Okay.

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0: That's correct.
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1: 25, so the actual location is going to be 1918 South 16th. Take a turn from the homeless or one female, last 288.
0: Alright, WQRW 578 is on, it's going to be 2:32 p.m.

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1: Good morning.
0: Good morning. Can I have the copies from the first mission to the headquarters, please?
1: Copies from the first mission to the headquarters. Can you give me copies from the first mission to the headquarters?
0: Okay, so,

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1: Medic 27i for Reaper.
0: Reaper, thanks.

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0: Yeah, can you hold us out on the district assignment at 4050 South 26th Street?
1: Okay, I think.

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0: I see one IP2 out there right now.
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1: Can you use room 111 when you're done? 111 when you're done?
2: School nurse.

是白王。请问这是黄色电话吗？488 1 8 9 1 1 8 1 1 8 1 1 8 1 1 8 1 1 8 1 1 8 1 1 8 1 1 8 1 1 8 1 1 8 1 1 8 1 1 8 1 1 8 1 1 8 1 1 8 1 1 8 1 1 8 1 1 8 1 1 8 1 1 8 1 1 8 1 1 8 1 1 8 1 1 8 1 1 8 1 1 8 1 1 8 1 1 8 1 1 8 1 1 8 1 1 8 1 1 8 1 1 8 1 1 8 1 1 8 1 1 8 1 1 8 1 1 8 1 1 8 1 1 8 1 1 8 1 1 8 1 1 8 1 1 8 1 1 8 1 1 8 1 1 8 1 1 8 1 1 8 1 1 8 1 1 8 1 1 8 1 1 8 1 1 8 1 1 8 1 1 8 1 1 8 1 1 8 1 1 8 1 1 8 1 1 8 1 1 8 1 1

0: 326.
1: 226. Yeah, it's the office. My name is Francis Benjamin.
0: Eight eight nine two, or 8 8 9 2.

0: 334.
1: 334, good afternoon. Could you talk with the 777 Medical?

0: Apologize, 15th and Dean Ridge. Central 47 out there, you've also requesting a signalizer take that location.
1: Is it my district side or is it on our side?
0: Our side, but Central 47 out there, I don't know why.
1: I think he's in a car out there. He's close to the building. Alright, I'll go to Central, see what the Central 47 needs for a supervisor.
2: Okay. Drop it down, just don't think it connects.

0: Hi, Raylan.
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1: It's a black electric dirt bike. We don't know the model or the manufacturer. It's from China.
2: I came in to take my back on stuff. I'm gonna be a route over there. Apparently, you also don't know what to do.
0: Right here.

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0: 35, please. 929 South Street, over there.
1: Four eight eight nine three.
0: 712, where's the taxi on? 712, where's the location of the taxi?
1: 15 in Bainbridge.

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0: Captain, can you sign off Celsius special message? Sign off, please.
1: You're asking?

0: Please pass along.
1: That's why I don't know, 1975, 1975, 1975, 1975, 1975, 1975, 1975, 1975, 1975, 1975, 1975, 1975, 1975, 1975, 1975, 1975, 1975, 1975, 1975, 1975, 1975, 1975, 1975, 1975, 1975, 1975, 1975, 1975, 1975, 1975, 1975, 1975, 1975, 1975, 1975, 1975, 1975, 1975, 1975, 1975, 1975, 1975, 1975, 1975, 1975, 1975, 1975, 1975, 1975, 1975, 1975, 1975, 1975, 1975, 1975, 1975, 1975, 1975, 1975, 1975, 1975, 1975, 1975, 1975, 1975, 1975, 1975, 1975, 1975, 1975, 1975, 1975, 1975, 1975, 1975, 1975, 1975, 1975, 1975, 1975, 1975, 1975, 1975, 1975, 1975, 1975, 1975, 1975, 1975, 1975, 1975, 1975, 1

0: 6, Broccoli, 5-2 Alpha Point up. 94, Christmas Greening, 1-4 Target, send an email on the Silver SUV with unidentified flag. Broccoli, drug with the Alpha Point up. Broccoli's rate on the credit.
1: 8-6.
2: Hey, Special Beach Hall. Okay, so I'm gonna drop it. Come on.
1: Number 8, user 124, Brand, evacuation.
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0: Bueno, si se me hace, entonces yo estoy en Pain Direction.
1: Okay. Anyone that sees that, I'm using 124. I'll be down at 4.
2: Yeah.

0: 17 Command.
1: 17 Command.
0: Based on my observation, this man is not intoxicated. It's just an auto ped. We're going to contact CIV with the present hit, refuse medics. We're going to handle it 1712.

PC releases.

0: 最近在。
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0: That is whatever. 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
1: No, we didn't need them for our original job, but while they're sitting there, somebody else approaches to let us just like pop back up.
0: It's
1: alright,
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1: Yeah.

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Clarify, from breaking on all of his own sale. The white male is 50 wearing a gray long sleeve shirt with a tan vest with black stripes on the back. Both of them complained and tried to break in. He was seen one crossing towards Greenbush. Clarify, from breaking on all of his own sale. The white male is 50 wearing a gray long sleeve shirt with a tan vest with a black stripes on the back. Both of them complained and tried to break in. He was seen one crossing towards Greenbush. Nothing further.

0: Search over. That is. Well, sorry for breaking out all of the stuff.
1: He said about himself.
0: Okay.
1: How fast are you, my brother? 34.
0: 34.
1: 34.
0: Hello, the robbery in progress now. Right off the block with it. People are passed under the block for their location.

0: Please,
1: 3 4 3 4 3 4 3 4 3 4 3 4 3 4 3 4 3 4 3 4 3 4 3 4 3 4 3 4 3 4 3 4 3 4 3 4 3 4 3 4 3 4 3 4 3 4 3 4 3 4 3 4 3 4 3 4 3 4 3 4 3 4 3 4 3 4 3 4 3 4 3 4 3 4 3 4 3 4 3 4 3 4 3 4 3 4 3 4 3 4 3 4 3 4 3 4 3 4 3 4 3 4 3 4 3 4 3 4 3 4 3 4 3 4 3 4 3 4 3 4 3 4 3 4 3 4 3 4 3 4 3 4 3 4 3 4 3 4 3 4 3 4 3 4 3 4 3 4 3 4 3 4 3 4 3 4 3 4 3 4 3 4 3 4 3 4 3 4 3 4 3 4 3 4 3 4 3 4 3 4 3 4 3 4

0: Please confuse with them.
1: He's about a robbery. Which one is slow down? So there's robbery, which one is slow down?
0: I'm sorry. Can you repeat if you were there one time for all I can?
1: Three zero eight four two.

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1: 122.
0: Can you hear me? Can you grab me 944 and I'm copying over?
1: Okay, I hear you now.

0: Yeah, Andy.
1: Hi, Andy.
0: Yes, I'm in the middle. Thanks.
1: Yes, ma'am.
2: Hey, 32.
1: 32.
2: Well, we can't find a complaint. Can we get a call back?
1: Hey, Charlie.
2: Charlie, okay.
1: Three two six.
2: Before I got the complaint,
1: I'd be talking to Gerard.
2: Okay.
1: 326.

0: Press yes or say yes, please. Nobody's in there.
1: Eight five eight.
0: Receive hold up, please.

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1: 7-2-34.
0: 34, back in the position. You can drop more streets.

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0: Can you say this recording about at least 295 South Street for paperwork? Have it that recorded?
1: As soon as we get sorted.
0: Good job. All right, I'm on my phone.
1: Okay.
0: South Street, man, I'll be done soon. I'll get
1: it. All right, 3 times, can you zoom?
0: Joe, then.

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0: 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Radius, please.
1: Ready to run out of that,

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1: Reposting.
0: Good afternoon, you and your partner. You can make up for that. And Dale, using the same, or you can drop us down a second question, please.
1: It was a refusal, but they just called back. Well, I guess I'm still waiting for the police to take the report, though.
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1: Hey, we're just having a short session on the first session for field.

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0: Referee.
1: Yes, ma'am. Can you show me my partner available in Drop Spear Street?
0: Yes, sir.
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1: Hey, 1-1, is this your equipment?
0: 11?

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1: 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Can I also get a hijack for my body camera guys?
0: Today time is 4:23 p.m.
2: I see you at the corner call at Kingsley, and I'm in front of me, at around 26th Street.

0: Did you text?
1: Yeah, I'm trying to get some things coming from that.

0: to trust in the message you have to do 237 work or do. Ask you, amen.
1: Is 3-2-0. 3-2-0.
2: Yeah, first thing is going to say is

0: Yeah, could you have a single card for cashless and not best to check on the wallet too?
1: I don't have any cell cards built right now.

0: 往前进。
1: 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Yes, sir.

0: 30846. 30846.
1: Yes, ma'am, you show me that facility is my own. Hold me out of staff attached to the paperwork, please.
0: It does.

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1: Something
0: on it. Something on it? Probably a bit of a problem. You can put a specification.

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Yeah, what if that was a car stop on the 1900 block of 2093? I got a white Chevy Cruze with no tag.

But if you would have tagged me out of Jersey, sorry. One George one at Jerry 5 Slim Barney X ray did 7265 71 Chicken Mac Red Chevy Cruise.

0: 15 digits there.
1: 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All right, then. 1, George, 1, Pat, Gary, 5, Sam, Barney, X-ray, Dan, 7, 2, 6, 5, 6, 5, 7, 1, 3.

Victim Carter's 1940 Southwest Columbus at the Wine Spirits. Black male, all black clothing, front of a black Toyota Camry, Southwest Columbus. That's in the 3rd District, Victim Carter's 1940 Columbus, Wine Spirits. Black male, all black clothing, front of a black Toyota Camry, Westing, Southwest Columbus.

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1: Just for me, best friend. 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
2: One 42.
1: 142.
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0: Hey, Regine.
1: Good day. Can you give us back up the first one, GLA Olympic Rapids Mountain Air Station, please?
0: One time one.
1: Please.

Yeah, you're at an RCS call, so I'll probably say thank you for the backup.

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1: Yeah, my apologies, Radio. Can you drop that call information number and DT, please, for that Chevy Cruze?

0: 3-14.
1: Can you tell me the city on the show, Fred? Have a 2233 South Bailey and RTS, please. Whenever you have an available unit, take a swing by Home Depot to pick up paperwork, please.
0: 515-9-7,
1: take
0: Home Depot,
1: pick up paperwork. Please try to get out of there.
0: Yes, sir.
1: Yes, sir. I'm here right now. You can make it off that one.

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1: 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Can I say this to you, Jackson?
0: Yes.
1: Pennsylvania, that is Western Town, 2265, that's a great report.

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1: Hey, what's up, sir? One female with trans horns on motion.
0: Okay.
1: Back 230.
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1: You just want to say 48, you just want to say 95, you need to say 25.

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0: 1734.
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0: Medic 40 to Jeff.

0: Makers GLA, and I'll start over to Jefferson.
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0: 334.
1: 334.
0: 334, RTS, can I get DC over there?

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0: Hi, Flight Rockoff, 810 South Hall. This is PGW trying to gain entry into a house. Flight Rockoff, 810 South Hall. This is PGW trying to gain entry into a house. Welcome, Carver.
1: Good evening, I'm going to drive it. 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

0: He's on the SF for my account. 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Can I have his number to the radio, please?
1: Two zero nine five.
0: Let me see, thank you.

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0: 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Nathan, you're a Charlie 4803. She went to a white Honda Civic, one male occupant.

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1: I think I'll...

0: River.
1: It's 27, don't worry, it's just left. Requested by 12th District, person in the river, 5-6 in Lindbergh. It's a 15-year-old male attempted to jump into the river. That's being 12th District, person in the river, 5-6 in Lindbergh. No complaint, arrested a 15-year-old male stating he's going to jump into the river. Marine units notified and wrapped.

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0: 1712. Nothing showing the medics transport.
1: Okay, what time is it now?

0: What time did the next half?
1: Maybe 27 and 5:30.
0: Anything suspicious? Anything suspicious?

0: Pasó.
1: One six still. Yeah. Not yet.

0: Please continue.
1: 15. 15. 15. 15. 15. 15. 15. 15. 15. 15. 15. 15. 15. 15. 15. 15. 15. 15. 15. 15. 15. 15. 15. 15. 15. 15. 15. 15. 15. 15. 15. 15. 15. 15. 15. 15. 15. 15. 15. 15. 15. 15. 15. 15. 15. 15. 15. 15. 15. 15. 15. 15. 15. 15. 15. 15. 15. 15. 15. 15. 15. 15. 15. 15. 15. 15. 15. 15. 15. 15. 15. 15. 15. 15. 15. 15. 15. 15. 15. 15. 15. 15. 15. 15. 15. 15. 15. 15. 15. 15. 15. 15. 15. 15. 15. 15. 15. 15. 15. 15. 15. 15. 15. 15. 15. 15. 15. 15. 15. 15. 15. 15. 15. 15. 15. 15. 15. 15. 15. 15. 15. 15.

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0: This is a job at 1311 Hollywood. Can I see my office call you? 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
1: office. Okay. 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

0: 7P34.
1: Okay, 7-4, just want to answer. I will also let you know, there is a group of around 10 birthdays that just came. 2-2, 2-2, 2-6.

0: Cousin Harvest. 2600 Penrose at Wawa. About that way, Blackjack or Black Hands. But I'm going to wait to use after the gas pump. My first stuff in progress, 2600 Penrose at Wawa for a blackmail with a blackjack about the end. With items, no way to keep up the gas pump, nothing further.
1: Hold on, is that individual still on location?
0: He's at the gas pump. I have a way to keep.
2: 124, you can drop it. 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

0: 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I'm just gonna have to pay so much. We can put 20, 20, 20, 20, 20, 20.
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0: Here. So, 30856. 30856.
1: Okay, I'm going to see if the air condition.

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0: 9-2-7 or 8-9-2-7. Definitely 7-3. Dispute between a daughter and a male, not a father. That's in the first hearing, 2-3-1-7 South 27. Female caller to a dispute between her daughter and her husband.
1: Thank you. Hey, we'll be back.

0: I think about, I really don't know why she's going to make this decision.
1: We're by overseas.
2: I'm by overseas.
1: Two 217 South 27.

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0: once we use it successfully first. Blacks made all 6 foot tall. Put the show in the house and pistol up his stepfather. It's in the 17 personal gun, 1336 South 21st for a black male, 6 foot tall, running show in the house, and also a pistol up stepfather.
1: Oh,

0: Sounds good.
1: Yeah, Woods Road, we hit your hands off our idea. A single was a crossing come to 29 and Morris. They got a male custody. Being transport.
0: Okay, you can call it over there.
1: Is that the same job, or is that a different job?
0: Same company, it's a different job.
1: You saw it as a priority, and if a solo unit comes to the 29 more, it's for the mail, for transportation.
0: You got the wagon with you.
2: You saw the back one. I'm 24 in person, got that now.
1: Well, why are they there? South Town Tuesday, I've been on custody here.
0: Keep walking through.
3: I'm on 27th Street.
0: Okay. 15, man. Come back, Visual.
2: Welcome in.
0: Come on, location. Probably not doing it over here.
2: I won't be in this phone.
0: I'm going to take you on the PSK, see
2: you. Okay.
0: Come on, come on. Got a couple more units over here.
2: All right, so why is this over? 2200, 2017, 47, I mean.
3: I'm going to pop off on the floor. Barney, send me back in over there. What's happening? I'm trying to hang out.
2: Here yet?
0: Weapons.
3: Yes!
0: I need more units over.
2: Alright, one's
0: fine. One clerk is here. You can go back to the 17th.
3: Oh, yeah.
0: 17th, 24th, got that job as well, assuming.

0: 336 South 21st.
1: 21st, that's all by himself.
0: He's going, by the way. The 10-4, South 5-4 is going, 7034 is going now. 12-15.
1: So he was on vacation.
0: This is 3215.
1: 712. 712. And I'm just checking. I think we're seeing that
0: address. 1336 South 21st. Welcome in.
2: Alright,
0: everything's okay?

0: from the social service office if he didn't want me on the bed last team.
1: So he thought it.
0: Thank you.

0: can add on your case. We're at 1336. We're not being north. Could we just go to the 22nd, please?
1: 17, Barney. I wonder what

0: wrong address on that head for.
1: Alright, so date time is 6:09.
0: Seven, some time for
1: 9:34.
0: Please drop me at 15 Cedar Street.

0: two.
1: Anyway, he was interfacing off out over there with 34.

Oh, my goodness.

0: Welcome, Ed.
1: When are you leaving shortly today from Honey Park? You're going to continue at 116. Thanks for that. They remain on the scene. Everyone, just give it a few minutes to get back to the vehicle. And thanks for the backup.
0: Okay. Southbound 2?
2: 16.
0: Alright, well, I'll take you guys.
2: 16 is on half, and then the other is on
0: top. You want to take it to them?
2: On 16, do you have an after hour recommendation?
0: I don't know, I did.
2: 16, I would like a super close. Is there any way you can try to contact them?
1: Yeah, maybe when you went 17, I'm going to stay out 2-9, and best friend with you.

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1: Combat with a fear, so red.

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1: Thanks, Sandra. 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

0: 135-598. 135-598. PSA 4 and 9.
1: Received any?
0: Three,
1: three, four. It's going to be a 0 and 0 and 0.

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1: Yes, I am looking down. Can you put a man in the box, please? It's not Jerry. Robert, Russell, Christian Robert, 85.5, 1984.

0: 放弃地区的这些风险。
1: 3211 3211 3211 3211 3211 3211 3211 3211 3211 3211 3211 3211 3211 3211 3211 3211 3211 3211 3211 3211 3211 3211 3211 3211 3211 3211 3211 3211 3211 3211 3211 3211 3211 3211 3211 3211 3211 3211 3211 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3211 3211 3211 3211 3211 3211 3211

0: 13.
1: 315, you're going to go. I'm at Utah Supervisor now, and can you watch out for Dragon Mother's over here?
0: 17 Supervisor. And I'm in I don't know if I found it, but I found it over 3615 series.
1: Receiving an audience, 17 morning, calling that.

0: 113, 111, going through the paper where you can drop down 28th Street.
1: 111, drop down 28th as well.
2: Over. She said it's on the phone for support.
0: She said it's on the phone.
2: She said it's on
0: the phone. She said it's on the phone.

0: Yeah.
1: Yeah, Miss B, thanks.
0: What was your name?
1: Can I get 1 minute on the floor? 2300, I'm gonna figure it out, please. Can I get those numbers over there?

0: longer.
1: Is everyone?
0: Change

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0: 15, 24, 724, 3 for a safety check, please.

From this location, can you turn us around to Shiner's Hospital? 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
1: Please roger on.
0: You can make it at the aisle, ground floor secure, and you can drop us for a...
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1: Close to the one stamp, hold on and close up. Get that quick. Louis William Sam 9665, should come back for a white Toyota. We got everything on our NCA, please.

0: Tamam.
1: 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I think I'm on the mountain bridge on Newkirk from 28. I think it was a package. For the first, what if under the bathroom bed, walking with Jared's one of the dark hoodie and jeans? 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

0: 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Yeah, it's Rocky Lake. 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
1: Sure, sure, sure.
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1: First Robin Harvest, tweet, my phone go down. The first Robin Harvest, please, and my phone go down.
0: Seventeen thirty one. 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

0: All right. 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
1: Okay. 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

0: 내포 이제 시끄러운 마시오.
1: The race that we're going to have.

0: Delivery.
1: Yeah, I have one.

0: 315.
1: 315. 315,

0: Randy.
1: Randy.
0: That is 26th Street Tunnel. Shouldn't that be on State Police?
1: Not sure. Is that on State Police?
0: Should be.